this thing. It's like easy going to this. Put the thing on my Mercedes Benz, just drive around like I'm

eyes that you have. We've been meeting here every day. And since this is our last day together, I want to hold you just one more time. When you turn and walk away, don't look back. I want to remember you just like this. Let's just keep.